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2: Pump up the jam, pump it up, while your feet are stumping. And the jam is pumping, look ahead, the crowd is jumping. Pump it up a little more, get the party going on the dance.

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If I was young, I could wake up.

0: Los 40 Classic.
1: I want to talk to you. The last time we talked, Mr. Smith, you reduced me to tears. I